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Cat Country 99.5 High Valley, and I'm leaving you. It's 6:08. Good morning. It's Thursday. It's Cat Country Mornings with Amanda. And yeah, we've got some clouds today and showers and rain overnight tonight. Not a bad temperature today, 20 degrees as you head out the door this morning. It's a bit milder than it was yesterday, so that's a good thing. 2 to 4 millimeters of rain overnight tonight, and we'll see around 5 to 10 millimeters of rain as we head into Friday. But, you know, we'll get that all out of the way before we head into Saturday with hopefully some sunshine. And it is the final weekend of summer this weekend. Yeah, fall officially arrives on Tuesday, I believe, later in the evening. On the show today, more words are being added to Merriam-Webster's online dictionary. We've got a Throwback Thursday today before 8:30 to 1977. Well, the song's not from 1977. But a Grand Ole Opry debut for this artist. It's Cat Country Mornings. Ella Langley and Morgan Wallen. Good morning.

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0: Cat Country 99.5. It's Nate Smith. It's called Bulletproof. It's 6:19. It's Cat Country Mornings with Amanda. Good morning, Thursday. We've got showers today. A little bit of fog in some areas and a high around 20 degrees. Quite a bit warmer this morning than it was over the last couple of days. 14 degrees is where we're sitting at right now. And yesterday here at the office, we had a station potluck, which was awesome. And you know what? Growing pains with the, you know, new people. Me in the office, and only eight of us really in the building. We had way too much food. However, I really do love leftovers. So did I eat supper last night? No. Have I had breakfast yet? No. However, Greg bought some delicious cinnamon rolls that are still in the fridge. So I think that will be my breakfast this morning. Office potlucks are so good. There was such a huge variety, and the gals really did a great job, and the guys, of prepping some food. We had, you know, meats and cheeses. We had a taco dip. We had some meatballs and a couple of salads and a cheesecake. Oh my goodness. There was so much food, but we had a really good time. It's always great, you know, for morale and team building and just to sit around and yak for a little bit while enjoying a good meal. So the office potluck, definitely a success. And we thought about making it a weekly thing, but after seeing all the food, probably, you know, Christmas we'll have to hold out for.
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6:25, New Glasgow police say a 30-year-old Pictou County man expected to face charges of arson and uttering threats after incidents last night. James has all the details at 6:30. Carrie Underwood coming up. Here's Chad Brownlee.

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4: Good morning. New Glasgow police say a 30-year-old Pictou County man is expected to face charges of arson and uttering threats after incidents last night. Police and the New Glasgow Fire Department responded to a series of arsons involving several businesses along East River Road. There was also a reported threat directed toward the Aberdeen Hospital. Police say there were no injuries and that there is no ongoing threat to public safety. A man was arrested and the investigation remains ongoing. Historical sexual offense charges from the early 1990s to early 2000s laid against a man from Salmon River have been stayed. The case against Kevin Clare McLeod was scheduled to go to trial in October. However, CBC reports the Crown directed the proceedings to be stayed in Truro Supreme Court on Tuesday, determining there was no realistic prospect of conviction. McLeod was charged in October of 2024 with two counts of sexual assault and three counts of sexual interference involving youth. He had previously worked as a teacher and helped run a safe house for survivors of sex trafficking called Trauma Recovery for Exploited Youth, an organization he is reportedly no longer involved with. The sixth managed urban deer hunt in Truro is expected to start October 1st using the same sites as last year. The hunt will once again be a partnership with Millbrook First Nation, the Department of Natural Resources, Feed Nova Scotia, and Dalhousie University. A report from Allison Grant, the Director of Governance and Strategy, says there was a meeting last week to plan the hunt and finalize details. She also says the 2026 Pellet Group study suggests the deer population has declined from peak numbers in 2020 and 2021, which was right before the first of these hunts in 2022. However, Grant says the deer density remains higher in Truro than in surrounding areas and among the highest rate in the province, despite 223 deer being removed through the five hunts. The president of the European Union says she wants to work with Prime Minister

0: Minister Mark Carney on a new alliance between Canada and the EU. Ursula von der Leyen made that statement to applause during an address to European Parliament yesterday.
1: I said we must urgently reimagine our partnerships. So I would like to work with you on opening the door for Canada to being the first associate member of the European Union.
0: It's not clear what exactly becoming an associate member would mean for Canada, but von der Leyen and Carney spoke of deepening economic and defence ties. In a statement, the Prime Minister's office says Carney welcomes the EU President's proposal and the approach to a closer relationship between Canada and the bloc will be defined together. In sports, the Blue Jays beat the Tigers 5-1 to keep pace in the American League wildcard race. The Yankees lost 5-4 in 13 innings to Minnesota, and Boston fell 7-3 to the Rangers. In the NHL, the Jets have suspended Connor Hellebuyck for failing to report to training camp. The decision comes after the goaltender went public with his trade request last month. And one game in the Maritime Hockey League last night as Amherst beat Valley 5-4 in a shootout. Now you're up to date. I'm James Faulkner.
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4: Cat Country forecast, clouds today in 20. We'll see rain beginning after midnight tonight, 2 to 4 millimeters with fog and a low 14. Rain and a risk of a thunder shower tomorrow morning should wrap up near noon with a chance of rain or drizzle, 5 to 10 millimeters with northwest winds to 70 and a high 18 tomorrow. Mix of sun and cloud on Saturday and 14. It's 14 degrees at 636.
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0: 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Jade Eagleson at 6:41. Good morning, Cat Country mornings. We've got clouds today and mild temperatures around 20 degrees. Showers expected as we get through to this afternoon, overnight, and even into tomorrow. But we'll get it all out of the way before Saturday for the final weekend of summer. Well, Merriam-Webster has added 1,400 new words and definitions to its online dictionary. So the new entries cover everything from artificial intelligence, social media, dating, food, music, and internet culture. So the newest trending words are vibe coding, Mandela effect, Rickroll, and promposal. The dictionary also added yacht rock, Sunday scaries, trash panda, which is a raccoon, and letterboxing now has a digital meaning in addition to its older definition tied to a pastime dating in the 1800s. AI-related additions include AGI, meaning artificial general intelligence, a noun form of compute, and uncanny valley. As for food additions, that includes superfood, cake pop, and chili crisp. And half of those words, still don't know what they mean. Guess we'll have to look it up.
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0: Cat Country 99.5 with Bailey Zimmerman and Chevy Silverado. 6:52, 7 o'clock information update. As we look at what's trending this morning, Google is promoting a video selfie option as a backup way to recover a locked Google account. The company says facial data is stored securely. NBC's broadcast of the 78th Emmy Awards drew 6.7 million viewers, which is down 10% last year. And scientists have found that chihuahuas share the same genetic makeup as coyotes. They didn't reveal when coyote genes may have entered the chihuahua lineage, but it's also unclear whether genetic connection happened deliberately or by accident.
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4: Good morning. The province says it's exceeding some of the targets as part of its strategy to get more homes built. Housing Minister John White says 3 years into the five-year Action for Housing plan, the way has been paved to building nearly 80,000 new units. He says government has also outpaced targets for improved affordability and housing conditions. Speaking to reporters, White says he knows there are people still struggling and there is still lots of work ahead.
5: I can say that at year three of a five-year plan, I like where it's going. I see progress. If I go back to my teaching days, I would say I can't write a book yet, but I can write a page, and that's where we're at. We're just getting there.
4: White says his goal is to get the vacancy rate, which currently sits at 2.7% in Nova Scotia, up to between 3 and 5%. Premier Tim Houston has seen a slight increase in approval according to a new Angus Reid Institute poll. 37% of Nova Scotians approve of Houston's performance, up from 34% in June. 55% disapprove. The poll finds Manitoba Premier Wab Kanu is the only provincial premier with majority approval at 63%. British Columbia's David Eby and Ontario's Doug Ford recorded the largest increases, both gaining 10 points. The Angus Reid Institute surveyed more than 4,300 Canadians from September 8th to 15th. The RCMP say it's investigating after a video surfaced online of a driver hitting some very high speeds in Nova Scotia. The Mounties say in the video posted September 12th, the driver appears to be going more than 300 kilometers an hour in the Antigonish area, and based on comments, they were driving a Corvette. In the last few days, police say they have received information that the vehicle involved may be connected to other local driving complaints. They say at 300 kilometers an hour, it can take hundreds of meters to come to a stop, meaning you don't have much time to react to something unexpected on the road. Atlantic Canada is sending 37 artificial intelligence companies to a major industry event in Montreal. ACOA says the companies will showcase their technology, meet investors and customers, and pursue new markets at All In 2026. The participating firms work in areas including healthcare, energy, finance, manufacturing, and cybersecurity. Digital Nova Scotia is leading the initiative through a $70,000 investment agreement with $49,000 from the federal government and $21,000 from the Atlantic provinces. The event finishes up today and is expected to bring together more than 6,500 AI decision makers and experts. In sports, the Blue Jays salvaged a 5-1 win in the series finale against Detroit yesterday. Cleveland beat the White Sox 6-3 to move into first place in the AL Central. Toronto now trails Chicago by a game and a half for the final AL wildcard spot. Elsewhere in the majors, Aaron Judge left early with lower leg stiffness in a 13-inning 5-4 Yankees loss to Minnesota, and Boston dropped a 7-3 decision to Texas. And in the Maritime Hockey League, Amherst edged Valley 5-4 in a shootout. Now you're up to date. I'm James Faulkner.
6: Cat Country forecast: clouds today with a high of 20. We'll see rain beginning after midnight tonight, 2 to 4 millimeters. Fog patches and a low 14. Rain and a risk of a thunder shower wrapping up tomorrow near noontime. Then a chance of rain or drizzle by the afternoon, 5 to 10 millimeters. Gusting winds to 70 kilometers an hour and a high 18. Saturday looks like we'll see sunshine and 14. At 7:02, it's 14 degrees.
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0: Cat Country 99.5, Megan Patrick and your daddy's smile. 7:09, it's Cat Country Mornings with Amanda. Good morning. It's cloudy. We will see some showers as we navigate through the day. High of 20 degrees, rain overnight tonight, and possible thunder showers in store for us tomorrow. As you make your way out the door for work and school, maybe you heard a little emergency alert, possible 911 service interruption for the province. For more details, you can go to Cat Country 99.5 Truro on Facebook. So today is International Country Music Day, established in the 1950s to promote country music and to unite fans all over the world. So I thought this would be an interesting question up through our socials today. With it being Country Music Day, what is your favorite country music song? I mean, it's really hard to pinpoint just one. I mean, I suppose it just depends on the era that you're in. But for today, we're going with Tracy Lawrence and Time Marches On from the 90s. Probably one of my favorites. It's a song that I'll always crank up and sing along with every time I hear it. But I'd love to know yours. Cat Country 99.5 Truro on Facebook as we celebrate International Country Music Day. 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

0: Cat Country 99.5. It's Luke Bryan and Country, and she knows it. It's 7:19 Cat Country Mornings with Amanda and James. Good morning.
1: Hello.
0: We had a little alert on our phones a little bit ago.
1: Yeah, warning of possible 911 outages. So there's nothing really confirmed at this point, but just if you're having trouble getting hold of 911, there were some numbers on there for people to call. Contact RCMP or EHS or whatever directly, or your local police, instead of trying to use the 911 service.
0: I mean, it's good that they put that alert out,
1: just
0: in case you can't get a hold of the service. And so possible if you do need help and you can't get through, definitely go to local agencies. So last night I was surfing and I noticed diesel went up big time in New Brunswick.
1: Huge jump. Once again in New Brunswick, they've really been getting hammered with those prices. Like, I mean, not that it's much better here.
0: Right.
1: So last Friday went up 4.3 cents. Then on Saturday, another 14.2. Last night, another 13 cents. So basically 30 cents in, less than a week, with another change coming tomorrow. And I can't imagine it's going to go down. But right now they're at the third highest diesel price they have hit in that province at 286. They actually hit 307 a liter back in 2022.
0: No way.
1: There was this huge jump. It was almost like 70 cents in like one shot, and then it backed off from there. Of course, in Nova Scotia, the 268 a liter is the highest diesel we've seen.
0: Mm-hmm.
1: Now, I know when I talked about that, something, with the inflation, it's actually, the bigger number. It's the biggest number that we've had.
0: Oh, I know.
1: And, I saw some things on social media yesterday. A gas station in North Texas that, instead of the price of diesel, it just said out.
0: Oof.
1: So are we getting to the point where the things that are hauling the diesel need the diesel, but can't afford the diesel to haul the diesel?
0: Ugh.
1: Is that where we're heading with this?
0: I think so. And who knows what's going to be happening here in our province tonight. But you can only, guess.
1: If I had to guess, it's not going down.
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0: Well, Country Confidential, I mean, this isn't really country. I mean, maybe. So Tom Cruise.
1: Go on.
0: Tom Cruise has a new satire film coming out called Digger.
1: Okay.
0: So it's coming out October the 2nd. And you know, he's been all over the place. He was sort of, he was at the football game with Taylor Swift in the Kelsey box. So that's kind of country-ish. But he's showing off more than his face on the cover of GQ magazine.
1: Oh, really?
0: Yeah, apparently he's in a pair of jeans, a black button-down shirt, which is completely open. He's 64 years old. Not looking too bad.
1: Okay.
0: But a lot of people are saying that his abs were on full display.
1: Not his abs.
0: Oh my goodness. So it's his sixth cover on the GQ magazine, but it's been his first in the publication in over 20 years.
1: Okay.
0: Do you think that Tom Cruise has had some work done, though?
1: Absolutely.
0: Oh, yeah.
1: Absolutely. But at the same time, like, with the amount of, action movies he does and stunts and everything else, like, I'm sure that, he keeps himself in exceptionally good shape.
0: And in the interview, they said, have you been busy? And all he says is, I've been very busy.
1: Yeah.
0: That's all he says.
1: Yeah.
0: So, yeah, new movie, October the 2nd.
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3: Good morning. New Glasgow police say a 30-year-old Pictou County man is expected to face charges of arson and uttering threats after incidents last night. Police and the New Glasgow Fire Department responded to a series of arsons involving several businesses along East River Road. There was also a reported threat directed toward the Aberdeen Hospital. Police say there were no injuries and that there is no ongoing threat to public safety. A man was arrested and the investigation remains ongoing. Historical sexual offense charges from the early 1990s to early 2000s laid against a man from Salmon River have been stayed. The case against Kevin Clare McLeod was scheduled to go to trial in October. However, CBC reports the Crown directed the proceedings to be stayed in Truro Supreme Court on Tuesday, determining there was no realistic prospect of conviction. McLeod was charged in October of 2024 with two counts of sexual assault and three counts of sexual interference involving youth. He had previously worked as a teacher and helped run a safe house for survivors of sex trafficking called Trauma Recovery for Exploited Youth, an organization he is reportedly no longer involved with. The sixth managed urban deer hunt in Truro is expected to start October 1st using the same sites as last year. The hunt will once again be a partnership with Millbrook First Nation, the Department of Natural Resources, Feed Nova Scotia, and Dalhousie University. A report from Allison Grant, the Director of Governance and Strategy, says there was a meeting last week to plan the hunt and finalize details. She also says the 2026 Pellet Group study suggests the deer population has declined from peak numbers in 2020 and 2021, which was right before the first of these hunts in 2022. However, Grant says the deer density remains higher in Truro than in surrounding areas and among the highest rate in the province, despite 223 deer being removed through the five hunts. The President of the European Union says she wants to work with Prime Minister Mark Carney on a new alliance between Canada and the EU. Ursula von der Leyen made that statement to applause during an address to European Parliament yesterday.
4: I said we must urgently reimagine our partnerships, so I would like to work with you on opening the door for Canada to being the first associate member of the European Union.
3: It's not clear what exactly becoming an associate member would mean for Canada, but von der Leyen and Carney spoke of deepening economic and defense ties. In a statement, the Prime Minister's office says Carney welcomes the EU President's proposal and the approach to a closer relationship between Canada and the bloc will be defined together. In sports, the Blue Jays beat the Tigers 5-1 to keep pace in the American League wildcard race. The Yankees lost 5-4 in 13 innings to Minnesota, and Boston fell 7-3 to the Rangers. In the NHL, the Jets have suspended Connor Hellebuyck for failing to report to training camp. The decision comes after the goaltender went public with his trade request last month. And one game in the Maritime Hockey League last night as Amherst beat Valley 5-4 in a shootout. Now you're up to date. I'm James Faulkner.
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6: Cat Country forecast, clouds and 20 degrees today. Tonight, rain. We'll see 2 to 4 millimeters with fog and a low 14. Rain and a risk of a thunder shower wrapping up tomorrow near noontime, then a chance of rain or drizzle. 5 to 10 millimeters with gusty winds to 70. We'll see a high 18. Mix of sun and clouds Saturday and 14 at 7:34. It's 13.
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0: Country 99.5. It's Tay Bang, and that's going to leave a memory. It's 7:41. Cat Country mornings with Amanda. A little foggy outside of our studios in Truro. So make sure those headlights are on so you can see and be seen. We've got showers starting up this afternoon and rain overnight tonight. Even a risk of a thunder shower before noontime tomorrow. High around 20 degrees. We're sitting at 13 right now. CatCountry99.5.com for the Vogue Optical Web Poll preseason NHL hockey starting this weekend. And we are asking, what Canadian team do you think has the best chance of winning the Stanley Cup? So the 2026 NHL preseason features a shortened four-game format per team as the league shifts to an expanded 84-game regular season starting September 29th. Exhibition action kicks off on Saturday with opening matchups including split squad games between the Toronto Maple Leafs and the Montreal Canadiens. So CatCountry99.5.com, you share with us. We'll have the results tomorrow.
1: 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I'll see you this weekend for all the hits on the Country Top 40 with Fitz, right here.
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0: Cat Country 99.5, Be By You. It's Luke Combs. It's 7:51, Cat Country Mornings with Amanda. We've got Life by the Numbers coming up at 8:10, and just before the 8:30 news, it's a throwback Thursday, and so we're heading to 1977. And chatting about the debut of the singer's Grand Ole Opry. And we'll play a huge song, and I'll actually share a couple of pictures on Cat Country 99.5 Truro, because I've met this artist twice. So that's on the way for you coming up after 8 o'clock.
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0: Happy 7th birthday to Harper Meekins. 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
4: Good morning. Phones across the region received an emergency alert this morning warning of a possible outage of 911 service across Canada. The alert says to use a landline if you can't connect to 911 or use Wi-Fi calling or another carrier. There are also direct phone numbers to contact your local police or EHS. The widespread outage is also affecting parts of Ontario. The province says it's exceeding some of the targets as part of its strategy to get more homes built. Housing Minister John White says 3 years into the five-year Action for Housing plan, the way has been paved to building nearly 80,000 new units. He says government has also outpaced targets for improved affordability and housing conditions. Speaking to reporters, White says he knows there are people still struggling and there is still lots of work ahead.
5: I can say that at year three of a five-year plan, I like where it's going. I see progress. If I go back to my teaching days, I would say I can't write a book yet, but I can write a page, and that's where we're at. We're just getting there.
4: White says his goal is to get the vacancy rate, which currently sits at 2.7% in Nova Scotia, up to between 3 and 5%. The RCMP say it's investigating after video surfaced online of a driver hitting some very high speeds in Nova Scotia. The Mounties say in the video posted September 12th, the driver appears to be going more than 300 kilometers an hour in the Antigonish area, and based on comments, they were driving a Corvette. In the last few days, police say they have received information that the vehicle involved may be connected to other local driving complaints. They say at 300 kilometers an hour, it can take hundreds of meters to come to a stop, meaning you don't have much time to react to something unexpected on the road. Atlantic Canada is sending 37 artificial intelligence companies to a major industry event in Montreal. ACOA says the companies will showcase their technology, meet investors and customers, and pursue new markets at All In 2026. The participating firms work in areas including healthcare, energy, finance, manufacturing, and cybersecurity. Digital Nova Scotia is leading the initiative through a $70,000 investment agreement with $49,000 from the federal government and $21,000 from the Atlantic provinces. The event finishes up today and is expected to bring together more than 6,500 AI decision makers and experts. In sports, the Blue Jays salvaged a 5-1 win in the series finale against Detroit yesterday. Cleveland beat the White Sox 6-3 to move into first place in the AL Central. Toronto now trails Chicago by a game and a half for the final AL wildcard spot. Elsewhere in the majors, Aaron Judge left early with lower leg stiffness in a 13-inning 5-4 Yankees loss to Minnesota, and Boston dropped a 7-3 decision to Texas. And in the Maritime Hockey League, Amherst edged Valley 5-4 in a shootout. Now you're up to date. I'm James Faulkner.
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7: Cat Country forecast, clouds and a high 20 today. Tonight, rain after midnight and a low of 14. Rain and a risk of a thundershower wrapping up tomorrow around noontime. 5 to 10 millimeters of rain, gusty winds and a high 18. We'll see a mix of sun and cloud on Saturday. 8:05 and 13.
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0: Cat Country, 99.5 High Valley, whatever it takes. It's 8:11. It's Cat Country Mornings with Amanda on your way into work, dropping off the kids to school today. Just your typical slowdowns if you spot any traffic troubles. 902-897-9950. That is the talk or text line. It's always open. We had some fog today and some clouds, so make sure those lights are on so you can see and be seen this morning. Life by the numbers, statistical look at the people that we are, the things that we do. So originally the 37-foot tall green monster at Boston's Fenway Park was built to prevent fans at nearby restaurants from watching ball games for free. For every 100 decisions you make, 95 come from your subconscious. 10% of us have given a greeting card to our dog. 54% of adults say stress or anxiety disrupts their sleep. 34% of us say we often see people behaving rudely in public. 16% of people say they drink often or very often. And 50% of us would live with hiccups for the rest of our lives in exchange for $1 billion.
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0: Cat Country 99.5, it's Eric Church and those Hands of Time. 8:19, Cat Country Mornings with Amanda. It's a throwback Thursday. And we're heading back to this artist's Grand Ole Opry debut in 1977. And our throwback song is from 1990. An artist that I've met twice. Coming up.
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0: 8:20 and our throwback Thursday, 1977, Reba McEntire made her Grand Ole Opry debut, and she almost didn't make it through the door after a guard at the Opry gate missed her name on the night's list of performers. Her parents and older sister Alice drove 1,400 miles round trip from their Oklahoma home to see what turned out to be a 3-minute Reba performance that night. She was supposed to sing two songs. Her song was Invitation to the Blues that she did sing on stage that night, but Patsy Cline's Sweet Dreams got cut because Miss Dolly Parton made a surprise backstage appearance, and Reba did share later that she didn't mind losing the song slot just to catch a glimpse of Parton walking by in a rhinestone-accented outfit. I got to meet Reba twice, once at Cavendish and once in Halifax. And it's so great to hear her sing this one. Here's Fancy. Well, I remember-

0: Cat Country 99.5 to Neil Towns, the last time. 8:41's Cat Country Mornings. Good morning. It's Amanda. Cloudy for most of the day today. We'll see a high around 20 degrees. We're sitting at 13. We might see a little bit of sunshine peeking through, but by this afternoon, definitely some showers going to be rolling in. Cat Country 99.5.com, the Vogue Optical web poll. NHL preseason starts up this weekend, and we want to know, what Canadian team do you think has the best chance of winning the Stanley Cup? I mean, do we really want to do that, you know, even before the season even starts? I mean, who knows? I mean, we're an Edmonton household just because of my husband. However, I mean, who knows? Okay, so listening to your favorite playlist could do more than lift your mood. It can actually help ease pain. So a new review of 57 studies found that pleasant music, choosing your own songs, and even moving along with the beat were linked to reduced pain. And it's not just a matter of providing a distraction. Brain scans suggest music may influence areas involved in processing pain and quiet some of that repetitive, self-focused thinking that can make chronic pain feel even worse. So that means listening to music could one day be a meaningful part of pain treatment.
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0: 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Think as you drunk. It's Riley Green. 8:51. It's Cat Country Mornings with Amanda. Might see a sunny break. Environment Canada updating its forecast a little bit. But showers tonight, tomorrow. Hey, we'll just, you know, throw something up in the air, see if it sticks. A little fog too, so make sure those headlights are on outside of our studios as you're making your way to the office. And you'll crank it up too, because we've got the 90s at 9 coming up. Alabama, Leanne Rimes, and Marty Stewart, plus entertainment history coming up.
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8: 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The 90s at 9 starts now on Cat Country. I'm in a

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It's your 90s at 9. Leanne Rimes and One Way Ticket Because I Can. It's the 90s at 9. We've got entertainment history coming up, plus Marty Stewart. Guys do it all the time. 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

0: Country 99.5, it's Marty Stewart and that Hillbilly Rock. Wrapping up the 90s at 9 this morning, we'll have another edition for your Friday tomorrow. As we look at entertainment history, back on this date, 1965, the Tommy Hunter Show made its debut. 800 episodes, 27 seasons when it wrapped up in 1992. No sketches, no big production numbers, just some serious picking and a grinning from the finest musicians in the business. The show was notable for introducing new artists to a wide audience who are now household names like Garth Brooks. And at the age of 13, Ellie Twang, who is now known as Shania, made her first television appearance on the Tommy Hunter Show. Back on the stage in 1949, the cartoon characters Roadrunner and Wile E. Coyote both debut on the Warner Brothers theatrical short Fast and the Furious. 54 years ago, MASH premieres on CBS. 1 year ago today, Disney ABC indefinitely suspends production of the Jimmy Kimmel live show after complaints about his political jokes and threats of broadcast license by the FCC chairman, Brendan Carr. The show would return September 23rd following a major backlash over free speech concerns. And 106 years ago today, the NFL is organized in Canton, Ohio, as 12 teams pay a fee of $100 each to obtain franchises. Now, the current value of the Dallas Cowboys, get this, $17 billion.
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7: Here's your latest Environment Canada weather forecast. Cloudy today with a high of 20. Cloudy tonight with rain overnight, 2 to 4 millimeters on the way with fog patches and a low of 14. And 5 to 10 millimeters of rain or thunder showers tomorrow, ending near noon, then cloudy with a chance of rain or drizzle. Wind from the northwest gusting to 70 and a high of 18.
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0: Cat Country 99.5 with Morgan Wallen. It's called Love Somebody. That wraps it up for me. Thanks so much for hanging out. I'll be back in tomorrow. We'll kickstart the last weekend of summer, right? But we do have some showers to contend with tonight into tomorrow. So do take care on the roads this afternoon into this evening, and we'll chat soon.
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11: Here's your latest Environment Canada weather forecast. Cloudy today with a high of 20. Cloudy tonight with rain overnight. 2 to 4 millimeters on the way with fog patches and a low of 14. And 5 to 10 millimeters of rain or thunder showers tomorrow, ending near noon, then cloudy with a chance of rain or drizzle. Wind from the northwest gusting to 70 and a high of 18.
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1: 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I knew you from the Toy Story 5 soundtrack. This week, don't assume anything. 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I'll see you this weekend for all the hits on the Country Top 40 with Fitz right here.
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6: Here's your latest Environment Canada weather forecast. Cloudy today with a high of 20. Cloudy tonight with rain overnight. 2 to 4 millimeters on the way with fog patches and a low of 14. And 5 to 10 millimeters of rain or thundershowers tomorrow, ending near noon. Then cloudy with a chance of rain or drizzle. Wind from the northwest gusting to 70 and a high of 18.
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3: Here's your latest Environment Canada weather forecast. A mix of sun and cloud today with a high of 20 degrees, partly cloudy tonight, and then we get rain moving in after midnight down to a low of 14 degrees. It's expected that rain will wrap up around the noon hour tomorrow. Then Friday is a mix of sun and cloud. Still a chance of showers through the day, though. A high of 19. Saturday looking better, a mix of sun and cloud and a high of 14.
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6: Here's your latest Environment Canada weather forecast. A mix of sun and cloud today with a high of 20 degrees, partly cloudy tonight, and then we get rain moving in after midnight down to a low of 14 degrees. It's expected that rain will wrap up around the noon hour tomorrow. Then Friday is a mix of sun and cloud. Still a chance of showers through the day, though. A high of 19. Saturday looking better, a mix of sun and cloud and a high of 14.
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1: Cat Country 99.5 with Jade Eagleson dropping some new music today. He's got a new song out with Midland called Coming Soon to a Honky Tonk Near You.

Definitely got some honky tonk feel to it. Coming soon to a honky tonk near you. New Jada Eagleson with Midland out today. Nice to have a Thursday song release. Most people wait till Friday. Jay doing a bit different, dropping it on Thursday afternoon. Jason Aldean now on Cat Country.

0: Cat Country 99.5 is some university hockey action going to be at the Rath Eastlink Community Center next week. They announced the UNB Reds going to face off against the Santa Fe X-Men at the Rec Center Saturday, September the 26th. Doors open at 6, puck drop at 7. Big fundraiser for the U15 minor hockey group here in town. So if you want to swing by and to check that out, helping out the Fundy Rush, tickets on sale for that event right now.
1: 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Anything can happen. I'll see you this weekend for all the hits on the Country Top 40 with Fitz right here.
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Eric Church announcing he's going on tour with Kenny Chesney in 2027. Quite the pairing. Totally different vibes for those live shows. This is Drinking My Hands.

0: Cat Country 99.5. You know those moments in your life where you're like, all right, you finally break down. Okay, all right, I have to call somebody now. Now I have to call somebody. I tried to be an adult. I tried to fix it myself. Couldn't do it. Couldn't do it. Had that problem here at the radio station. Somehow we have new lights in the studio and I wanted to turn them up brighter, but then they shut off and I couldn't get them to come back on again. I was holding the button. I was tapping the button. I don't know what I did. Couldn't get the lights to come back on. Luckily, Amanda came to the rescue and helped me figure it out. Don't know what she did different. She didn't know what she did either, but lights are working again. But it's like one of those moments like, man, now I have to call somebody and figure this out. I thought I could do this. I thought I could be a grown up.
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7: Here's your latest Environment Canada weather forecast. A mix of sun and cloud today with a high of 20 degrees, partly cloudy tonight, and then we get rain moving in after midnight down to a low of 14 degrees. It's expected that rain will wrap up around the noon hour tomorrow. Then Friday is a mix of sun and cloud. Still a chance of showers through the day, though. A high of 19. Saturday looking better, a mix of sun and cloud, and a high of 14.
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0: Cat Country 99.5 is downtown this weekend. It is the Embrace Trail Festival that is set to go down on Saturday. If you want to swing by and check that out, lots of different dances and musicians and lots of cool stuff going on at the Civic Square downtown Truro Saturday. Today's only Thursday. It's going down Saturday downtown. If you want to swing by and check that out, 10 until 1 at the Civic Square. You've been injured,
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0: Cat Country 99.5. Maybe you still have some of these squirreled away. The Toy Hall of Fame announcing their finalists for induction into the hall for 2026. Do you have a Bop It kicking around somewhere? That's up this year. Care Bears in there. The old-fashioned game Bingo is in as well. Mousetrap, Monster High, Pokemon Trading Cards, Polly Pocket, the old-fashioned Playground Slide, Tickle Me Elmo, Sorry, and Yahtzee, all up for induction into the Toy Hall of Fame. I don't think there's a bad choice out of the bunch. Usually there's some like, yeah, okay. I think all these stand the test of time. Not sure how they're going to pick just a couple to go in. Maybe not put in Tickle Me Elmo, just because it's so annoying.
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0: Cat Country 99.5. It's not very often now you don't go a day without hearing some sort of rumor, if you look closely enough, about Keith Urban and his ex Nicole Kidman. Of course, she was at the Emmys earlier this week, had some stories about her online this week that popped up. And then Keith Urban, the latest story with him is that he and Jennifer Lopez spending more time together. Of course, they were co-judges on American Idol a few seasons ago, so apparently they're hanging out more often. I don't know. So many rumors floating around online. How do you know it's true? What's just made up? People just looking for attention.
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8: Here's your latest Environment Canada weather forecast. A mix of sun and cloud today with a high of 20 degrees, partly cloudy tonight, and then we get rain moving in after midnight down to a low of 14 degrees. It's expected that rain will wrap up around the noon hour tomorrow. Then Friday is a mix of sun and cloud. Still a chance of showers through the day, though. A high of 19. Saturday looking better, a mix of sun and cloud, and a high of 14.
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Cat Country 99.5 with Luke Bryan's Country and She Knows It, and set to drop his new album, Signs. That is out at midnight. This is Dean Brody, Man Without a Woman, on Cat Country 99.5.

0: Bearcat Country 99.5. Detroit Junior A Bearcats on the road tonight. They're heading over the hill over to Pictou County for the Pictou County Wellness Center to face the Crushers. Game time there, 7 o'clock tonight. On the road tomorrow as well in Yarmouth. And then next game will be a home game next Sunday. So a bit of a stretch there. Next Sunday, the 27th, the next time the Bearcats play at home at the Rec Center.
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3: Good afternoon. Nova Scotia's Emergency Management Office says 911 service has been restored and is now operating normally. An emergency alert this morning warned of intermittent outages that affected some wireless and voice over internet protocol phone users. EMO says the outage was linked to telecommunications carrier network issues that affected some customers in Nova Scotia as well as other parts of Canada. Emergency officials say they worked closely to monitor the situation and ensure alternative contact methods were available. The health minister says government is continuing its work to recruit staff at rural emergency departments. The New Democrats have raised concerns around frequent closures at rural ERs in Nova Scotia. Minister Michelle Thompson says the biggest issue is in level 3 ERs, which means someone has a serious urgent condition that is not immediately life-threatening but could get worse if they're not seen.
4: What I would say is we're working very hard to recruit and retain, and it is a special skill set working in eMERGE. We are trying very hard to staff those emergency departments.
3: Thompson says if people in rural areas do need emergency care, they should still call 911 as advanced and primary care paramedics are available to respond to people's needs. The province has announced a new initiative aimed at improving safety at the municipal level. The Community Safety and Well-being Initiative will kick off with pilots in three municipalities, New Glasgow, Queen's Municipality, and East Hants, in partnership with the Halifax Regional Municipality. Government says those regions will work with tools and resources being crafted by the province that will help them build their own plans tailored to local needs. It's also putting together a provincial advisory board to guide the development of the strategy. The province's $550,000 toward the program is coming from Public Safety Canada. It's calling the initiative a response to the Mass Casualty Commission's recommendations. New survey data says Nova Scotia finds itself in a competitive political environment, even as the PC government does regain some support. The latest information from Abacus Data on voter intention finds the Tim Houston government sits at 40% among decided voters, a jump of 5 points from July. Claudia Chender's NDP sit at 33%, while the Liberals are at 22% as a leadership contest continues between Becky Druin and Amanda Mombourquette. As for what Nova Scotians are most concerned about, Abacus says about three-quarters of Nova Scotians say the cost of living is the biggest issue facing the province. Prime Minister Mark Carney addressed the European Parliament earlier today, one day after being invited to join the EU as an associate member. Carney says Canadians welcome the idea.
5: Canada welcomes this ambition. I will tell you, polling shows that an overwhelming majority of Canadians support much closer ties with Europe.
3: The PM went on to outline the aims of that kind of a partnership with strategic cooperation on critical minerals, defense, AI, and energy security. Carney says such a partnership should also include new opportunities for citizens.
5: We should deepen our people-to-people ties, allowing our youth to work, study, and live where they want on either side of the Atlantic.
3: Carney's remarks also took a veiled dig at Donald Trump, saying the aim of such a partnership wouldn't be to dominate, nor is it to simply create a new trading bloc with better manners. A diver was injured by a great white shark in the Gulf of St. Lawrence this week. Plongée Percé, a scuba diving center in Quebec's Gaspé region, said on social media that the incident happened yesterday morning. It said the diver was given care at the scene before being taken to hospital, and their injuries were not life-threatening. In its own social media post, the St. Laurent Shark Observatory says it is aware of the incident, adding it happened near Bonaventure Island. The observatory says increased presence of white sharks in the Gulf of St. Lawrence is likely to be accompanied by an increase in the relative risk of interaction, but it does say the absolute risk of an incident involving a shark remains low in Canadian waters. In sports, the Blue Jays, still a game and a half behind Chicago for the final wildcard spot in the American League, have the day off. The Yankees also off today as the Red Sox are in Texas. In the NFL, the Lions are in Buffalo. Now you're up to date. I'm Mark Hodgins.
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3: Here's your latest Environment Canada weather forecast. A mix of sun and cloud today with a high of 20 degrees, partly cloudy tonight, and then we get rain moving in after midnight down to a low of 14 degrees. It's expected that rain will wrap up around the noon hour tomorrow. Then Friday is a mix of sun and cloud. Still a chance of showers through the day, though. A high of 19. Saturday looking better. A mix of sun and cloud and a high of 14.
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1: 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Everything's changing. AI is landing in everything, including your toothbrush. Dyson has announced they're now selling an AI-powered toothbrush. And as you expect, a little pricey, $500. The Camera Jet has a built-in camera that can show your teeth from every single possible angle inside your mouth, and uses AI technology to tell you where to move the toothbrush and how to do a better job cleaning. Do we think we need that, really? Is that what we're spending all our money on? Do we not have better ideas?
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0: Cat Country 99.5. It's Greg in this afternoon. Thanks for joining us here on Cat Country. Hope you're having a great day. Sam Hunt now, Body Like a Back Road.
1: Gotta go.

0: town or through the recreation department if you want to get details and get that in. Kids age 3 to 12 can submit their names. Or I came up with some names yesterday. If you missed those, go check out the video on our Facebook and Instagram feeds of some country theme suggestions I came up with yesterday, and maybe one that's a bit more Stewiak specific.
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6: Here's your latest Environment Canada weather forecast. Partly cloudy skies out there this evening. Rain expected to start after midnight, a low of 13 tonight. That rain should wrap up near the noon hour. A mix of sun and cloud expected for Friday afternoon, still with a chance of showers, though. The high for tomorrow set at 19 degrees. For Saturday, a mix of sun and cloud and a high of 14.
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1: But there's so many kinds of bread. Like, what are you talking about?
2: Have you tried the cheese kind? It's really good.
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3: Good afternoon. Nova Scotia's Emergency Management Office says 911 service has been restored and is operating as usual after an issue that prompted an emergency alert this morning. Emergency Management Minister Kim Maslin says the problem seems to have started in another province and an investigation by telecoms providers is now underway.
4: We don't know exactly what has happened yet, but it was nothing to do with our system here in the province. It was in another province, but they will be notifying us. I think Bell issued something about an hour ago saying that they were still investigating.
3: The emergency alert this morning warned of intermittent outages that affected some wireless and voice over internet protocol phone users. Maslin says the backup system worked as expected here in Nova Scotia, and she hasn't heard yet of any real world impacts from this morning's outage. The province has announced a new initiative aimed at improving safety at the municipal level. The Community Safety and Well-being Initiative will kick off with pilots in three municipalities, New Glasgow, Queen's Municipality, and East Hants, in partnership with the Halifax Regional Municipality. Government says those regions will work with tools and resources being crafted by the province that will help them build their own plans tailored to local needs. It's also putting together a provincial advisory board to guide the development of the strategy. The province says $550,000 toward the program is coming from Public Safety Canada. It's calling the initiative a response to the Mass Casualty Commission's recommendations. A new provincial program is offering money to municipalities to bolster stormwater systems. The Stormwater Transformation, Optimization, and Resilience for Municipalities, or the STORM program, is a one-time deal giving $1.9 million to help support projects like planning and feasibility studies, technical data collection, and regulation updates. Government says municipalities can apply individually or as partners. Individual applications can receive up to 50% of eligible project costs. Joint applications can receive up to 75%. The Canadian Police Memorial Ride to Remember made a stop in Truro today. The Truro Police Service says its officers hosted that ride today as it works its way through Nova Scotia on the way to Ottawa later in September. The Memorial Ride to Remember is held in honor of Canada's fallen police officers. The CRTC has announced it is improving the broadband fund to help protect Canadians from internet and cell phone service outages. Jen Nicholson has the details.
5: To date, the CRTC says it's helped improve high-speed internet and cell phone services in more than 320 communities, including 135 Indigenous communities, connecting essential institutions such as schools, healthcare facilities, and community centers. Following a public consultation, the Broadband Fund will now support projects that reduce the risk of impact of outages. A release says these projects will help make internet and cell phone services more reliable, including during severe weather and other emergencies. The CRTC says it's accepting funding proposals to the Broadband Fund until October 15th. For MBS News, I'm Jen Nicholson.
3: Prime Minister Mark Carney told the European Parliament today that Canada welcomes the invitation to form closer ties. Carney's address came the day after the European Union officially opened the door to Canada becoming its first ever associate member. The PM says such a partnership would be based on a shared dedication to the rule of law and to strengthen common interests.
6: Canada and Europe should secure our strategic autonomy through deep cooperation in the full range of strategic capabilities, including critical minerals, defense industrial capacity, AI and compute, energy security, space and payments. We should move towards seamless digital trade in non-agricultural goods and a wide range of services.
3: Carney says young people should also be able to choose to study, work, and live on either side of the Atlantic. In sports, the Blue Jays, a game and a half behind Chicago for the final wild card spot in the American League, have the day off today. The Yankees also off. The Red Sox are in Texas. In the NFL, the Lions are in Buffalo. In the Maritime Hockey League, the Timberwolves are in West Kent to play the Steamers. The Bearcats are in Pictou to play the Weeks Crushers. Now you're up to date. I'm Mark Hodgins.
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3: Here's your latest Environment Canada weather forecast. Partly cloudy skies out there this evening. Rain expected to start after midnight, a low of 13 tonight. That rain should wrap up near the noon hour. A mix of sun and cloud expected for Friday afternoon. Still with a chance of showers, though. A high for tomorrow set at 19 degrees. For Saturday, a mix of sun and cloud and a high of 14.
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I Love This Life.

Cat Country 99.5. It's Greg. Have you fallen into this debate that's been going on online over the last almost month now about school lunches for the kids and what should and shouldn't go in them? And it all started with his mom posting this text chain in her group chat about Oreos in the kids' lunchbox. And she turned it into a song, this group chat thread.

0: kind of thing at home, so obviously she wanted them when she saw someone else eating them. Okay, I thought there had been...
1: So you kind of get the idea. It's this text chain, this group chat that's being billed as a song through this mom online. It turns out this thing has been running for over a month. It has 36, 37 different posts about this group chat. It's all fake. By the sounds of it, turns out it's just some sort of marketing campaign for the AI song generator Suno. They have a deal with this content creator called Ashley Jams, and apparently the thing is she may have made up this whole group chat. It's not a real thing. She's just posting it all online with the song help generator. She's disappeared from posting since this is caught on to the reveal of the story this week. Have you seen it? Were you caught up in it? Are you slightly upset it's not real?
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It's Greg, and with you on Cat Country with Josh Ross now on the drive home on a different night.

0: Cat Country 99.5, worth your wild from Russell Dickerson. Is it worth your while to stop for gas tonight or wait until tomorrow? 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Regular gas prices going up 5.9 cents a liter at midnight tonight. Diesel also going up 6.7 cents tonight. 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
11: Here's your latest Environment Canada weather forecast. Partly cloudy skies out there this evening. Rain expected to start after midnight, a low of 13 tonight. That rain should wrap up near the noon hour. A mix of sun and cloud expected for Friday afternoon. Still with a chance of showers, though. A high for tomorrow set at 19 degrees. For Saturday, a mix of sun and cloud and a high of 14.
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It's Greg in on the drive home with Jackson Dean. 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It's on Cat Country 99.5. I ain't

0: Cat Country 99.5 as some university hockey action making its way to town next week. They've announced that the Santa Fe X-Men take it on the UNB Reds at the Rath Eastlink Community Center next Saturday, September the 26th. Tickets for that on sale right now. If we're going to check out some AUS men's hockey at the rec center next weekend.
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Cat Country 99.5 with Eric Church and Talladega. It's Greg in tonight. Thanks for joining us here on Cat Country with Owen Riggling's Old Dirt Roads.

Do we get a new Morgan Wallen song when GTA 6 releases? That is the rumor going around right now. We'll just have to wait and see. It's Greg in on Cat Country with Lauren Elena and Chase Matthew now. All My Exes.

0: Cat Country 99.5 with Dean Brody. And right around here is around here. A lot of folks getting set for the annual kidney walk in support of the Kidney Foundation here in Truro. It's going down Saturday morning, 9 o'clock they leave from the Sobeys on Prince Street. If you want to donate or maybe still get involved, you can go to kidneywalk.ca for all the details on that coming up this weekend.
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Cat Country 99.5's production of American Idol may be going away from L.A. and instead landing in Atlanta, Georgia. That's the rumor going around. I mean, I don't think it's going to make that much of a difference. It's a theater production show. It's probably going to look the same. As long as the set's built the same, you'll be fine.

0: Cat Country 99.5 with Graylin James. That is called Water at a Wedding. My name is Greg. Thanks for joining us here on Cat Country. A little bit of water in the forecast tonight into tomorrow, but the rest of the weekend looking pretty decent. Not as warm as it was this week, but some decent weather ahead for the weekend. We'll take it.
1: 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I knew you from the Toy Story 5 soundtrack. This week, don't assume anything. Just turn it up and count them down with me. Anything can happen. I'll see you this weekend for all the hits on the Country Top 40 with Fitz right here.
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2: Here's your latest Environment Canada weather forecast. Partly cloudy skies out there this evening. Rain expected to start after midnight, a low of 13 tonight. That rain should wrap up near the noon hour. A mix of sun and cloud expected for Friday afternoon, still with a chance of showers, though. The high for tomorrow set at 19 degrees. For Saturday, a mix of sun and cloud and a high of 14.
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0: What are you watching tonight? Maybe you're watching the return of The Traitors, New Blood. It's a new two-hour Season 5 series premiere. You can check that out tonight on NBC. The Voice also has a 30th season celebration special airing on NBC tonight. Of course, football's back on it, being Thursday night and all. It is the Lions and the Bills tonight. If you're into some more streaming stuff, the season 2 premiere of Stranger Things Tales from 85 drops on Netflix today. Stewart fails to save the universe. The second to last episode of that going down for this season. And also new tonight, Monster, the Lizzie Borden story, season 4 of that is beginning tonight on Netflix.
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1: Hey, it's Fitz, the guy who plays the hits from the Country Top 40, and I need you riding with me this weekend because we're starting with the 40 biggest country songs in the world, and we're not stopping until one of them is left standing. Last week, it was Taylor Swift, and I knew it. I knew you from the Toy Story 5 soundtrack. This week, don't assume anything. Just turn it up and count them down with me. Anything can happen. I'll see you this weekend for all the hits on the Country Top 40 with Fitz right here.
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2: Here's your latest Environment Canada weather forecast. Partly cloudy skies out there this evening. Rain expected to start after midnight, a low of 13 tonight. That rain should wrap up near the noon hour. A mix of sun and cloud expected for Friday afternoon. Still with a chance of showers, though. The high for tomorrow set at 19 degrees. For Saturday, a mix of sun and cloud and a high of 14.
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1: 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Last week, it was Taylor Swift, and I knew it. I knew you from the Toy Story 5 soundtrack. This week, don't assume anything. Just turn it up and count them down with me. Anything can happen. 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